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Get your kicks on Route 66. It winds from Chicago to L.A. 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Get your kicks on Route 66. Now you go through St. Louis, Joplin, Missouri, and Oklahoma City looks mighty pretty. You'll see Amarillo, Gallup, New Mexico, Flagstaff, Arizona, don't forget Winona, Kingman, Boston, San Bernardino. Won't you get hip to this timely tip when you make that California trip? Get your kicks on Route 66.

Won't you get hip to this tiny tip? When you make that California trip, get your kick on Route 66.

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0: Oh, my. Act a little shy.
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Darling, I've been kicked around in my search for happiness. I've been way up and been way down in my struggle for success. 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

Sunday blues. Good morning, heartache. 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
1: The

songs often naming actual railways, the Rock Island Line, the Yellow Dog, or the Missouri, Kansas, and Texas Railroad, known as the Katy, and memorialized by Jay McShann in this 1946 Roll On, Katy.

plenty of locomotive force there from the San Francisco neo-swing band known as Jelly Roll, their number 9 train. Jay McShann pulled us out of the station, getting underway on Train Tracks from Jazz Rhythm. I'm Dave Radbauer, your engineer in the cab. In this hour of jazz, blues, and swing songs on railroad themes, we're going to hear from Big Joe Turner, Cab Calloway, Sidney Bechet, Duke Ellington, and Louis Jordan, among others. The source of W.C. Handy's Yellow Dog Blues, that was long accepted as gospel, is that it derives from where the Southern crossed the Dog, the busy railroad crossing of the Southern and Yazoo railroads in the Mississippi Delta. Handy explained that the local slang, Yaller Dog, came from the letters Y and D stenciled on the Yazoo coal cars. But recent research has more accurately identified these roads and the famed spot where the Southern crossed the Dog. The Southern in question was most likely the Southern Railroad, later purchased by the Illinois Central, a much storied line that carried the legendary train, the City of New Orleans. Now, considerable scholarship has identified the Yellow Dog. It was most likely not the Yazoo Delta, which was no longer in existence by 1903 when Handy was in that area, but the company that had acquired it, the Yazoo and Mississippi Valley Railroad. The Southern tracks crossed the Yazoo in Moorhead, Mississippi, a pretty busy and famous junction with as many as 6 trains meeting or crossing there daily. Surprisingly, Moorhead was founded by a very progressive industrialist entrepreneur by the name of Chester Pond. He built several factories, housing for the workers there, and the first stretch of what would become the Southern Railroad. He also built one of the first schools for black girls in Mississippi, none of which has anything at all to do with W.C. Handy's lyric, but I just thought you might enjoy a little bit more background to the Yellow Dog Blues.

pianist, composer Russ Gilman's Tonopah Train. The turn-of-the-century boomtown of Tonopah, Nevada grew up the result of a rich silver strike there, now only a celebrated ghost town in the high desert of central Nevada. But it's my guess that Russ, a miner and prospector himself, in addition to his musical exploits, probably took a little silver of his own out of there, though it's been a long, long time since any trains went through Tonopah. You've hopped a freight on train tracks with Jazz Rhythm. I'm Dave Radlauer, your engineer, conductor, and brakeman on this ride along the mythic byways and sidetracks of railroad lore and swing blues and jazz music. Trains shaped America possibly more than any other nation, spanning vast distances, linking the nation together, and developing the West, building up the nation's industry. But railroads also had negative effects, creating a wealthy plutocracy, serving as an instrument of destruction for Native Americans, for the buffalo. Hunters used to mow down thousands of buffalo from open train cars. And of course, it meant the demise of transport by water as a primary means of transportation. Jazz, blues, and pop musical motifs grew up naturally from the sounds of trains, evoking the clickety-clack of the track, the clang of train bells, and the moan of steam whistles or diesel horns in the night. Grand Dominion Jazz Band of the Northwest did a fun and silly thing in the mid-80s when they altered a popular song of the 40s, Be Mir Bist Du Schön, into what they called The Bear Missed the Train.

0: Waiting for the 103, singer Marianne Price, a former Dan Hicks Lickette, performing one of her former boss's great originals on her first-rate CD Etched in Swing on the Watermelon record label. I'm Dave Radlauer. This is Jazz Rhythm, Jumping Swing, Classic Blues, and Hot Jazz, Old and New. Thanks for having your tickets ready to be punched. As you may have gathered, train imagery serves many functions in jazz, blues, and swing music. Can be used to express loss and separation. Jay McShann watching the Katy line take his baby away. It can be used to symbolize mobility and freedom, or lack of freedom, as in the Midnight Special. And of course, as Dr. Freud would point out, sexual potency or imagery. Still ahead in this exploration and song of railroad lore and myth, Big Joe Turner, Sidney Bechet, and the Delta Rhythm Boys. Rock Island Line was a folk blues existing in many versions before Lead Belly learned and popularized it. From the earliest work song version, it tells of the Rock Island Line that cut across Arkansas, connecting Little Rock and Memphis. Then in Lead Belly's hands, it evolved from a work song to the story about an engineer who fools the depot man about what freight he's carrying. Later yet, Rock Island Line became popular, sung by the Weavers, Lonnie Donegan's English skiffle group, and even Johnny Cash.
1: And in that road, the man gonna talk to the depot agent when he's coming out to cut with the Rock Island Line freight train coming back from New Lane just away. That man blows his whistle down there different than the men blow whistles here. Because he talks to the depot agent and can tell him something. When that switchboard fall over that line, that means for that freight train to go in a hole. Man gonna talk to him. I got goats. I got sheep. I got hogs. I got cows, I got horses, I got all livestock, I got all livestock. Depot agent let him get by. When he get by, he got on. They gonna tell him he's going on now. I fooled you, I fooled you, I got iron, I got all pig iron, I got all pig iron. Oh, Rock Island Line.

building up a good head of steam on the Ole Miss rag, the 1945 Sidney Bechet and Mez Mezro Quintet. Now, the story I've heard is that that's another one of those W.C. Handy songs, named for an actual train that was long regarded as the fastest out of Memphis, the Ole Miss, but I've had a hard time corroborating that. And we rode the Rock Island Line with Lead Belly, powering the driving wheels with his 12-string guitar and powerful voice. Send me questions and comments or request program playlists at the Jazz Rhythm website, jazzhot.bigstep.com. In the 1920s, the folk blues guitarist and troubadour Henry Thomas sang many a railroad song, accompanying himself on guitar and blowing panpipes or quills. Known as Ragtime Texas, he serenaded passengers in the cars and along the route of the Texas and Pacific Railroad, which was also memorialized by Louis Jordan.

Cab Calloway, Louis Jordan's Timpani 5, and Ragtime Texas, Henry Thomas on Jazz Rhythm. I'm Dave Radlauer. Take the A-Train, written by Duke Ellington writing partner Billy Strayhorn, that became the band's theme song for many years, celebrates a storied line of the New York City rail system. Both the Delta Rhythm Boys and Ellington took liberties with it at times. Ellington at a 1963 live performance in London with singer Ernie Shepherd, and the Delta Rhythm Boys in a 3-minute short film from 1941.

0: Shepherd. Annie Shepherd.
1: Duke Ellington live in London in 1963. And we also heard the Delta Rhythm Boys in a short film of a type called a Soundie. Those were played on machines similar to jukeboxes with screens in the 1940s. I'm Dave Radlauer. Thanks for joining me for Train Tracks on Jazz Rhythm, Jumping Swing, Classic Blues, and Hot Jazz, Old and New. Well, I've tried to hint at some of the ways that the rails inspired musicians with the rhythms of the double wheel carriages on the track sections, the steam-powered locomotion, the voices of train whistles and horns. Part of the distinctive sound of railroad whistles and horns comes from the so-called Doppler effect. We've all experienced this. As a sound approaches, its pitch rises and then descends as it moves away. This Doppler effect is heard in almost all musical impressions of trains.

Song composer Johnny Mercer's Blues in the Night isn't a true blues, of course, but a great pop tune. And yeah, I admit, the lyric to this is misogynist, calling a woman a worrisome thing. But I've also heard the lyric turned around and sung, probably more accurately, by a woman about a two-faced man. In any case, Blues in the Night quite effectively evokes train sounds in the night, especially when belted out by Big Joe Turner. And you can hear from this previously unissued 1941 take his powerful voice that made him so popular in Kansas City, where he began as a bartender, belting out songs from behind the bar.

Flag That Train, the Merritt Bruni's Friars Inn Orchestra from 1925, a band closely related to the New Orleans Rhythm Kings, a band that will be featured in the near future on Jazz Rhythm. Two Tickets to Georgia, sung by Nappy LaMare with the Ben Pollock Orchestra in 1933. And Big Joe Turner belting out an incomparable and previously unissued take of Blues in the Night. You've been writing on Train Tracks, an exploration of the lore, myth, and mystery of railroads in jazz, blues, and swing music. That's Jazz Rhythm. I'm Dave Radlauer. Thanks for writing, and thanks for listening. Here's Wynton Marsalis and the Lincoln Center Jazz Orchestra in a live recording made as part of a PBS television special from Duke Ellington's Deep South Suite, the Happy-Go-Lucky Local.

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Do I worry when the Iceman calls? Do I worry if Niagara falls? Though you treat me just like dirt, you think I give a snap? Are my feelings really hurt when you're sitting in somebody else's lap? Am I curious when the gossip flies? Am I furious about your little white lies? And when all our evenings end, 'cause you got a sick friend that needs you, do I worry? Honey, you know doggone well I do.

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Some call it the Great American Songbook, those tunes that left an indelible mark on the hearts and memories of multiple American generations. 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Jack Ellsworth's Memories in Melody. 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

yeah, yeah, yeah, yeah. Beat that thing, brother. 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

Jimtown, Tennessee, Deacon Amos Lowdown Lee shouts religion to a traveling flock. All week long he stays away, but on Sunday that's his day,

Stay on the right side, sister. Stay on the right side, sister. Stay on the right side of the road. Look out for old man Satan. He's on the wrong side waiting. Keep on the right side of the road. Once you let the devil take your hand, you'll never get to Hallelujah Land. I see a great day dawning. You'd better heed my warning. Stay on the right side of the road. Stay on the right side, sister. Don't delay. Shine up with the right. Yeah.

0: What do you know?
1: I just got back from a vaudeville show.
0: Do you sing and dance?
1: Yes, and I'll take a chance.
0: Well, okay.
1: Well, let us go. Well, all right.
2: All right.
1: Dig, dig, dig. Well, all right.
2: All right.
1: Chop, chop, chop. Well, all right.
2: All right.
1: Hoi, hoi, hoi. Well, all right. For tonight is the night to be bright. The music's talking to you. You know tonight's the night. Yes, we're going. The only thing I know is we're going. Yes, we're going. The only thing I know is we're going. Feel the rhythm running through you. You know tonight's the night. Well, all right.
2: All right.
1: Dig, dig, dig. Well, all right.
2: All right.
1: Chop, chop, chop. Well, all right.
2: All right.
1: Hoi, hoi, hoi. Well, all right. For tonight is the night to be bright. The music's talking to you. You know tonight.

0: going away. I don't know where we're going, but we're going away. Come on, Jack, let's get ready to pack. We're going to hop a trolley car down to Dixieland. The music's talking to you, you know tonight's the night. Well, all right.
1: All right.
0: Dig, dig, dig. Well, all right.
1: All right.
0: Chop, chop, chop. Well, all right.
1: Well, all right.
0: Hoi, hoi, hoi.

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have got me. 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Oh, the blues sure got me, and I'm cemetery bound.

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0: Hello, who's there?
1: I come in, sir.
0: No, you can't. 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
1: But I have a cup of tea for you, sir.
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0: swing down, he never could swing down. He ain't got my high notes.
1: There's a lot of talk about you, Bob.
0: Yeah?
1: They're saying you're off the card.
0: Why, that's heresy. I'll sue.
1: Fake it.
0: Mm-hmm.
1: Mr. B.
0: Here I go.
1: Take it

0: Now here's the wire from the whippoorwill.
1: You mean my old friend
0: He says
1: Bill.
0: That you have got a mellow thrill.
1: Oh, oh, oh, yes I have.
0: Bob White.
1: Oh, oh, oh.
2: We're in the groove tonight.
0: Now here's another from the mockingbird.
1: What does he have to say?
0: That you're the best he's heard.
1: Oh, oh, that's too absurd.

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I want you to know I wouldn't go until I told you, honey, why I love you so.

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Now you wouldn't call a man two-time man if he two-time one time. You couldn't call a man a fisherman. That is, if he just fished one time. You know, it ain't what you do, it's the time that you do it. If you two-time once, there ain't a darn thing to it. But you couldn't call a man a two-time man. He just two-timed one time.

you couldn't call me a two-time man, could you? By two-time, one time? 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That wouldn't be right. Call me a two-time man just for once, just that one time. Although I get them all upset with my billing and cooing, and then I say, babe, oh, how am I doing? Still, you couldn't call me a two-time man. That is, well, just two-time and just that one time.

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0: You know, this reminds me of the old days when we used to give shows in your barn.
1: Yeah, we used to fight over who handled the gate receipts.
0: Do you remember the Valentine I sent you, the one with the arrow piercing the heart and dripping blood?
1: Oh, yeah, I remember that. I think that's the only Valentine I ever received.
0: It's the only one I ever sent.
1: Oh, those were the happy days, weren't they? Mm. You know, I think I was in love with you then, Huck.
0: I know you were.
1: You?
0: Me. And what's more, I was madly in love with you.
1: Oh, we were funny kids,
0: weren't
1: we?
0: Oh, I suppose so.
1: Remember that beauty contest I won?
0: Oh, you got a trip to Kansas City.
1: Yeah, well, you won it for me. How did you get all those men from the overall factory to vote for me?
0: That was easy. I showed them a picture of Lillian Russell.
1: Lillian Russell? Well, what was the matter with my picture?
0: Well, if you must know, we got a lot of votes from the farmers with the picture of a prize heifer.
1: Oh, you...

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People like Frank Sinatra, Billie Holiday, Nat King Cole. Cool hits by cool artists for cool people like you. 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

phone. Seem like we're living in a memory. 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
1: Oink, oink.
0: Piggly wiggy piggy.
1: Oink, oink.
0: Boogily woogie boogie.
1: Oink, oink. 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
0: The boogily woogily piggly with the oink, oink. This little piggy dug two feet. This piggy thought that false was divine. But this little piggy was a happy little pig.

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This little piggy dug to me. This piggy thought that waltz was divine. But this little piggy was a happy little piggy.

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1: Oh, now listen, confidentially. Ain't we sweet?
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when my husband's charm was fading, he went away campaigning. 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I did not have time to think of that. War is war, and in war I knew there was work that only girls could do. And so while the others were ballyhooing, night and day I was doing quiet little acts of charity. And what do you think they called me?

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And 1 minute after my man departed, stormy weather had started. Who do you imagine called on me but Richard the Lion-hearted? Have you ever tried to run when your undies weighed a ton? 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How on earth could I foresee he possessed a master key? And the fireworks had begun for public sweetheart number one. Why did they call him Lion-hearted, though he was big and bony? I want to tell you, now we're parted, that it was all baloney. He might roar and wave his oriflamme, but that lion went out just like a lamb. When I said you're a false alarm, give me Henry of Navarre for charm. Although people raved about Richard's torso, Henry's was even more so. And if you ever wonder why,

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Would you deny this heart that I have placed before you? I can't find another word with meaning so clear. 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
0: Pop, said the mama fish, you did what? But the three little fishes didn't want to be bossed. The three little fishes went off on a spree. 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

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A little number called All Those in Favor of Swing Say Aye. 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

0: I'll ask you a question. 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All those in favor say aye.
1: Aye.
0: Okay, Yank, that's the right way to play. You'll get your button without delay. And now let's see if Johnny can qualify. All those in favor say aye.
1: Aye.
0: Solid, Johnny. You really fell in. Here's your button, complete with a pin. You're next, babe. See if you can get by. Will all those in favor say aye?
1: Aye.
0: Well, nice going, babe. 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You'll get your button right away. And now let's see if Tommy can qualify. Will all those in favor say aye?
1: Aye.
0: Well, all right, Tommy, here's a button for you. And now let's see what the Clambake 7 can do. All those in favor of swing, say aye.
1: Aye.

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